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But that all changed when you arrived.

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2: I look up from the ground to see your sad and teary eyes. You look away from me and I see there's something you're trying to hide. And I reach for your

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Because a tree doesn't just grow overnight. These things don't just happen, you know, in the blink of an eye.